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So if our time is running out, day after day, we'll make the mundane a masterpiece. Oh my, my, oh my, my love. 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

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I just spent a half a meal on a chandelier. Now you try and cut me off like a light switch. Try and stay in Ali, saying that you need some time to breathe. 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
2: No, I done wrong. 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

0: friend. 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Friend. Friend.
1: Know what I'm saying? Outside is back to what it was, you know what I'm saying?
0: Friend.
1: Know what I'm saying? Outside is back to what it was, you know what I'm saying?
2: Yeah, yeah.

Never chase bread, chase the vision. Make your word when you see it be the business. No cap, God am a witness. Success feel better, independent. 9-11 at the Valley Adeline. Big Master P vibe, no limit. Falling hard on another hemisphere. Somebody tell them people Mr. Hemis.

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0: 9-11 in the valley, Adeline. 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

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They be catting on the land, must be tripping. Step for the Lord, that don't mean that I'm creeping. What's